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The wicked thing about us is we always have trust. We can even have an open relationship if you must. 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

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And you're gonna let our thing simply crash and fall down. You're well out of order now, this is well out of town. She pulls away my arms, the tightly clamped round her waist. Gently pushes me back as she looks at me straight. 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

0: 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Let's practice. Okay, let's look. Yes, and look, Emmy. She.
1: Okay,
0: look. Can you say hello? Hello, Luna.

A long-lasting natural deodorant that actually works? This is Wild. A sleek, refillable deodorant that's kind to your skin and the planet. Our natural formula doesn't compromise on effectiveness. Tapioca starch absorbs moisture, coconut oil prevents bacteria, and shea butter nourishes for soft and hydrated skin. 24-hour freshness, guaranteed. Say goodbye to harsh chemicals and hello to better body care. With Wild.

0: before you go, there's something I want you to have.
1: Oh, it's beautiful. But wait a minute, isn't this?
0: Yeah, yes it is.
1: But I thought the old lady dropped it into the ocean in the air.
0: Well, baby, I went down and got it for you.